0: SRF 3. SRF 3.
1: I've been lost inside a million eyes. They don't see me, they don't know what it's like. Training colors into black and white. No one's reading all the words that I write.

And I touched your face, narcotic mindful lace, Mary Jane. And I called your name like an addict to cocaine, those holes.

you can catch a break. Still dark outside, and the pills they've got you taking doesn't seem to change it. They go on.